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0: 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Stick around, I got Alice Cooper, Metallica, and your Wave 104 forecast coming up.
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0: All right, well, here's a break in the norm. Mostly sunny today. Chance of showers and thunderstorms all day long. Highs in the lower 80s. Tonight, looking at partly cloudy skies here at the beach. Lows in the lower 70s. Let's kick it off with Alice Cooper, No More Mr. Nice Guy, on the Grand Chance Classic Rock Wave 104.1.

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0: Grand Chance Classic Rock Wave 104.1, and you're home for the TNA Morning Show with Tommy and Beth. It's Beck. 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And we'll get it out there for you. It'll be a beautiful moment. You got Alice in Chains, GFR. So Bon Jovi coming up.
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0: That is one of the coolest, most hyphy outros I've ever heard from a classic rock song. Grand Chance Classic Rock Wave 104.1. It's Beck. Stick around. Got GNR, Fleetwood Mac, Brian Adams. Coming up after the break.
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Def Lepp, song number 471 on the Memorial Day 500 countdown, Too Late for Love. I don't think it's ever too late for love. I am Rockin' Rick Roberts. Don't go anywhere. Still got some Van Halen on the way. Also, we'll take a look at that beautiful forecast. Right now, though, here's a good one. Song number 470, Blondie, One Way or Another, Wave 104.1.

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0: 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Leo?
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0: Thank you, Leo.
1: 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My brother wanted to explore some caves, so we drove up a bunch of steep hills. And then we
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0: from the 1980 album British Steel, a song VH1 selected as number 40 on their 40 greatest metal songs of all time. 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We'll get back into the Memorial Day Classic Rock 500, get the cars, also sticks on the way. And a band coming up next whose lead singer is going to be in town next month, playing at the House of Blues. Hang tight, find out who that is. It's on the way for us next. Plus, we'll check your Wave 104 forecast, see how things are looking for the rest of the Memorial Day weekend. Want to reach out about something? 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
1: From the Axelrod & Associates Traffic Center, we are incident-free this Friday afternoon in Orion, Georgetown County. Watch out for volume on Highway 17 up in North Myrtle Beach near Atlantic Beach. Also, Ocean Boulevard is one direction southbound between 29th Avenue North all the way down to Highway 17. From the Axelrod & Associates Traffic Center, God Axelrod. 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